0: en Continente FM. 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
1: I never take anything for granted. Only a fool maybe takes things for granted. Just because it's here today, it can be gone tomorrow. And that's one thing that you'll never in your life ever have to worry about me. If I'll ever change towards you.

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It's rather obvious, it's just what one expects. The evidence is all around that everyone in every town has had.

0: imminente.
1: Thank you very much. This song is one of my favorites. It's called Somebody to Love.